0: Sometimes it's hard for me to wrap my brain around. This is not my home. I'm just passing through. Warren P. with hope and encouragement for you on J103. I'm Tom, and Alexa can come in handy, really, especially if you want to know when Crowder's going to be coming to the Tennessee Valley to perform. 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

Let me encourage you to do just that. 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

0: Hope and encouragement from Megan Woods, I Believe You, on J103. 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

0: 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It's gratitude from Brandon Lake. Good morning, I'm Ted, and I now have a 35-year-old daughter. We celebrated Lauren's birthday on Saturday. She's soon to give us our first grandson, our third grandchild, and she's the mother of Teddy, who I just would do anything for. But she's 35 years old. How in the world did that happen?
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0: J103 with Jeremy Camp, and that is Revival. Well, good morning. It is Monday morning, and I know that you may be thinking, no, not Monday. I'm not ready for Monday. I understand. That happens from time to time, doesn't it? Well, since we know that, and we know that happens, we have here on the morning show what we call the Monday Morning Chuckle. Now, remember, you got to have a good sense of humor this morning, and there is a word that you and your family may not use frequently, but most of us do, so just be aware of that. Here's Scotty K.
1: Yeah, and one part of this abundant life is humor, right? And I know Jesus had a sense of humor. He had to have had a sense of humor, okay? He hung out with 12 guys, okay? Some of you have seen it, right? He came to earth. He was 100% man and 100% God. He became us, right? And so I know, if you're with a group of guys, you know they were all in their like late 20s, early 30s, you know they were saying stuff like, let's throw Jesus in the lake again. Let's see if he gets wet this time. You know that happened. I wasn't sure how this joke was going to go, but we're going to keep going with this. Right? And what's one thing guys always do when we're together? There's no women around. It always happens. What it? Go, someone say it. Thank you. Fart. Yes. Did you see that? I've never had someone answer that quick. Fart! Okay, thank you. And it was a girl. So. We do, right? I'm thinking about it. It's natural. You can't tell me one of the disciples didn't go, hey, Jesus, pull my finger. I mean, it happened. If you're not laughing right now, that's not a sin. You eat fish and loaves, you're going to get gas, okay? I can see him sitting around the campfire, all of a sudden, Jesus, that wasn't me. That was Peter. Yes, it was. Oh, he'll deny it 3 times, but that was Peter. Yeah, Thomas doesn't believe anything, and Judas is going to tell someone, I'm sure. And if he didn't get those references, there's a little book you want to check out. On the right drawer, it's right there at the hotel. And on the left side is Book of Mormon. That's it. I'm not kidding.
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0: J103 with Joe L. Barnes. And that's Road Less Traveled with Seth Schleter helping him out there. I love that song. That's one of my new favorite songs that we are playing here on J103. I'm so grateful for our J103 pre-music team that said, yeah, that song needs to be played. And I'm digging it big time. Hey, some other new music that we're going to be debuting here or spotlighting here on J103. You're going to have a chance to see it recorded live a week from tonight. It's our J103 acoustic sessions. Now, I have not checked the website. I don't have access to that to see if it's sold out yet. 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They're only 10 bucks. Jason Gray, Jay King, and Rachel Purcell. It's going to be kind of like a writer's round type thing where they'll all be sitting on stools. They'll have their guitar, their keyboard in front of them, and they will talk about a song. They'll sing a song. Then they'll pass it to the next person. The next person will do the same thing. Then the next person. And they'll do that two or three times, and that's our evening. They'll be cutting up with you in the crowd and just having a great time. So the first one, the very first acoustic sessions, is coming up a week from tonight. That's when we're filming it and recording it. And then we'll play it on the radio a couple times that whole night, that kind of a special, probably on a Sunday night or something, or maybe a Friday night, something along those lines. So check it out. Get your tickets. We want you to be there. And if you can't a week from tonight, you've already got plans, well, don't miss out on the next one. Or if I'm telling you this and the tickets are already sold out, I'm sorry. 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

0: J103, fresh out of Ridgedale Baptist Church Friday night. That's Micah Tyler and Colta Dixon in Perfectly. I hope you got to go to the concert. I hope you had a great time. I was suffering one of the biggest cases of FOMO ever. I was at a previous engagement that I'd already committed to at Ridgeland Football, but I heard so many people say what an incredible night that was. Hey, something else that I've missed out on so far, and I hope you haven't. Have you taken your first walk across the reopened Walnut Street Bridge yet? Have you had that first ice cream combination for the ice cream show? Oh my goodness, that sounds like a pretty good way to celebrate. My daughter and son-in-law and grandbaby Teddy, they went down to Coolidge Park yesterday, but I didn't hear if they walked the bridge or not. I'm hoping they did. Well, get ready for another stretch of construction fencing and changes to your usual walking route, only this time it's below the bridge. Ross's Landing, that's the one that's next for the makeover, and they're expecting construction to begin here in November, and the park area expected to close for about 18 months. Sound familiar? Well, the plans include a whole lot more shade, a playground, a bigger playground, improvements to the docks there, and giving you more reasons to spend an afternoon down by the river. So enjoy that bridge walk. Definitely enjoy that ice cream. Chattanooga's next riverfront chapter, it's going to come with a little construction dust and hopefully some great new places to make memories in 18 months, right?
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0: J103 with Zach Williams and Ben Fuller, and Wait For Me. 621, we've got some fog in the area as you're out driving around, so be careful of that, hindering our visibility a little bit this morning. It just kind of feels a little damp, but we're going to be getting up to 85 today. Coming up next, Clay, I'll have your complete forecast for you. So, I don't know if you've heard this or not, and I'm still kind of scratching my head, but I am in third place in a nationwide competition called Top Host. Ryan Seacrest, you know him from American Idol and all of that, he has every year, it's kind of a fundraiser for his charities, for his hospital, children's hospital charities, but he looks for the number one podcast / announcer host, and whoever wins gets $25,000, but also gets to appear with him on his podcast and gets to record a 6-episode podcast that'll be aired nationwide. It's all broken up into areas or regions, and I'm not sure how many's in my group, but I'm currently in third place. And this Thursday, they'll knock it down to only the top 20, I think it is, or top 15. So anyway, if you're friends with me on Facebook or you want to look me up, go for it. And I would appreciate your vote there, too. Who knows? Can you imagine a Christian announcer or host winning this whole thing and being able to do a podcast that really honors God in that? That'd be super cool too. And plus, be able to get to meet Ryan and just kind of share my faith with him. That'd be awesome too. But again, only if God, right? It's 6:23. Good morning.
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2: It's a dry morning out there, but we do have some patchy fog, which could lead to reduced visibility on your way into work this morning. The fog will lift shortly after sunrise, and the rest of the day will feature warm temperatures in the 80s and plenty of sunshine. Tonight, we'll drop down into the upper 50s with clear skies, and the rest of the week, above normal temperatures with highs in the mid to upper 80s, followed by a big cool down this weekend. For the latest, download the Local 3 weather app. I'm Storm Alert Meteorologist Clay Smith.
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0: J103, and you're going to be okay today, too. Just hang in there. When I played that song the first time for my wife, she was like, that's my life right there, really. I need to hear that every day today. It's 6:37, fog and 57 as you're making your way out the door, and it is a Monday. And I know Mondays can make you kind of bummed and kind of, you know, not really looking forward to the day. So let's try to cheer you up with our Monday morning chuckle. Now, have you heard of taking lemons and making lemonade when life throws them your way? Well, if you've ever seen comedian Josh Blue, Josh Blue has cerebral palsy, and he expounds on that and uses that and makes lemonade with that every single day. Case in point, here he is talking about being cerebral palsy.
1: I really think people don't realize that the disabled community is the largest minority group on the planet. Because the thing is, they pile us all together. So if you're blind, get in the pile. If you're deaf, help the blind guy find the pile. If you got one leg, hop on. All right, I'll stop. But whenever anybody's being mean about it, what I think they don't realize is not only are we the largest minority group, but we're also the only minority group that you can join at any time. You're just one bad bike ride away.
0: There you go. Lemons into lemonade.
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0: J103 with Elevation Worship, and that's Praise the Lord at 642. We're looking right now at 57 degrees and some fog as you're driving around, so be careful. Have you ever been to an orchestra concert or a band concert or a competition? You know, I have the pleasure of being the football announcer for Ridgeland High School. And so every Friday night, we have two of the incredible bands in the area that take to the field and march. And for example, when you see an orchestra perform, you notice there's a whole variety of instruments, right? Well, I'm reminded of 1 Peter 4:10. As each has received a gift, use it to serve one another as good stewards of God's varied grace. Think of it. You've got the violin strumming softly. You got those horn instruments there ready to explode with triumph. The flutes and the clarinets. Clarinets, what I played, that steadily lead you along. The percussion, that can be as subtle as a triangle, ding, ding, or as monumental as the cymbals crashing. Bah. In the same way, we also have been given various gifts. And your gifting may not be the same as mine, or it may not play out in the same way as others. Just as all of those instruments are varied, so can be the music that they play. You can't be ashamed of the boldness that your cymbal crashing may entail, or the quiet significance of your steady rhythm drum brings. Each of us has a gift to use that we cannot waste our time wondering if those around us think our gift is worthy, if it's fitting or significant. Use your gift. Join in harmony with the music being played to the glory of God by the body of Christ all around us. Every single crash, every soft verse, every rise and fall of the string has its place. Serve God boldly in your gifts today. God, thank you for giving me the gifts that you did. Thank you for the way you made all of us. May we not be ashamed of what you've called us to do. In your name we pray. Amen. So today, in what way do you need to uncover your gift and use it to its fullest? Don't wait. The band is striking up.
1: Sometimes I feel like I just keep pretending, and I'm slowly going out of my mind.

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0: J103, that's Chris Tomlin, and doesn't he? It's 6:51. We've got some fog as you're driving around, so be aware of that. But down in Dalton, not much. Just up here in the Tennessee Valley, keep aware of that. You know, there's a lot of people that talk a lot negatively about marriages and things that are going on. And so we want to make sure that we encourage marriages. And so we've put together what we call the I Still Say I Do podcast. It's a celebration of all things marriage. In fact, here's a little excerpt from one of the recent episodes for you to hear. Maybe. Maybe. There we go.
1: As you look back at guys that are desiring to have a family, a godly family, what advice would you give them now?
2: Everything that you do matters. Everything that you do matters. Small things, the big things, you know, don't let the world dictate what you do, but be really aware of what it is that you are doing. You won't end up being a great husband unless you start working at character and integrity and not taking shortcuts, all those things. Everything that you do matters. You are building who you're going to be later on. So think about every choice and every decision that you make really makes and breaks you, you know?
1: Yeah.
2: So that's what I would say.
0: And we've got, I think, 8 or 9 episodes so far that have already

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1: Good morning, I'm Sierra Rucker, and here are your J103 headlines from the Local 3 Newsroom. 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In Georgia, early voting kicks off tomorrow and runs through Friday, October 30th. Early voting starts in Tennessee this Wednesday and continues through Thursday, October 29th. And in North Carolina, voters can begin casting ballots on Thursday, with the early voting period ending on Halloween. That's your Local 3 News on J103.
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0: J103. He is the rock in all of our hard places. That was Jay King and Blanca. It's 7:08. One of those two is going to be coming to the Oaks Coffee Shop a week from tonight. It's not Blanca. Jay King is going to be there, but he's not coming alone. Jay is going to be with Rachel Purcell. Keep going, keep going, keep going. And with Jason Gray. Jason Gray is going to be there, all three of them at the same time. And you know what they're doing? It's called the J103 Acoustic Sessions. We've put together this little series. We're going to be doing this hopefully once every 6 weeks or so. At a small venue like the Oaks Coffee Shop or someplace like that. And you just come together and each artist, they're all three sitting on stools there in front of you. Only 100 people are allowed in this first one. We're going to be recording it to make a radio special out of it so you can be in the live audience there. And as a part of this, what else you're doing? You're getting to hear their stories. You're getting to hear them share what God is doing in their life, where the song came from, and every bit of that. And so I checked the other day, and maybe too late, but I think there are like 9 seats that are left. Only 9 seats are left. So if you'd like to come be a part of this, and get this, it's only $10. $10 seat, but you have to get your tickets ahead of time. It's going to be at the Oaks Coffee Shop next Monday night. 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
0: 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Well, Dr. Wall is here. 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

0: J103, can you say that today? Is it well with your soul? I sure do hope so, but if not, that's okay. God still loves you just the same, and He understands when we need help, doesn't He? In fact, even on a Monday, He provides what we need, and sometimes that comes in the form of laughter or getting our mind off of the problems of the situations we have. And today, a funny, funny comedian by the name of Scotty K. He shares how Jesus had to have had a sense of humor. And believe me, if you've got boys in your family, you're married, you got a husband, you know exactly where Scotty's coming from today.
1: Yeah, and one part of this abundant life is humor, right? And I know Jesus had a sense of humor. He had to have had a sense of humor, okay? He hung out with 12 guys, okay? Some of you are seeing it, right? He came to earth. He was 100% man and 100% God. He became us, right? And so I know, if you're with a group of guys, you know they were all in their like late 20s, early 30s, you know they were saying stuff like, let's throw Jesus in the lake again. Let's see if he gets wet this time. You know that happened. I wasn't sure how this joke was going to go, but we're going to keep going with this. Right? And what's one thing guys always do when we're together? There's no women around. It always happens. Would it? Go, someone say it. Thank you. Fart. Yes. Did you see that? I've never had someone answer that quick. Fart! Okay, thank you. And it was a girl. So. We do, right? I'm thinking about it. It's natural. You can't tell me one of the disciples didn't go, hey, Jesus, pull my finger. I mean, it happened. If you're not laughing right now, that's not a sin. You eat fish and loaves, you're going to get gas, okay? I can see him sitting around the campfire. All of a sudden, Jesus, that wasn't me. That was Peter. Yes, it was. Oh, he'll deny it 3 times, but that was Peter. Yeah, Thomas doesn't believe anything, and Judas is going to tell someone, I'm sure. And if he didn't get those references, there's a little book you want to check out. On the right drawer, it's right there at the hotel. And on the left side is Book of Mormon. It is. That's it. I'm not kidding.
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3: It's a dry morning out there, but we do have some patchy fog, which could lead to reduced visibility on your way into work this morning. The fog will lift shortly after sunrise, and the rest of the day will feature warm temperatures in the 80s and plenty of sunshine. Tonight, we'll drop down into the upper 50s with clear skies, and the rest of the week, above normal temperatures with highs in the mid to upper 80s, followed by a big cool down this weekend. For the latest, download the Local 3 weather app. I'm Storm Alert Meteorologist Clay Smith.
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0: And traffic when it matters right now. If you are heading up I-75 from the split, heading towards Hamilton Place Mall or Highway 153, the right two lanes are blocked right by East Brainerd Road. Now, there's lots of fog, so you're going to see a lot of flashing lights in the area there. So go ahead and start to get over to the left-hand lanes as quick as you can, and you'll make it through there right away. We've got multiple law enforcement vehicles, first responders there on the scene in TDOT. So just be aware of that. I-75 northbound at East Brainerd Road. Move on over to the two left lanes, and you'll make it through there.
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0: A103, that's Nothing But Jesus with the group Renee. And guess what? Happy Monday. Renee is here with us in the studio. Rachel Renee Payton. Rachel Renee Mills Payton. Did I say that right? Or Payton
1: Rachel
0: Mills?
1: Rachel Renee Mills.
0: Okay. It's Renee, Rachel, and Riley. Good morning.
2: Hey,
1: good
2: guys.
1: Morning. Good morning.
0: Good to see you all. Okay, so let's talk about who is Renee, first of all. Two sisters, obviously.
1: Yes.
0: Okay. Oh,
1: yeah. 15 months apart.
0: Okay.
1: 15 months apart.
0: Who's the youngest?
1: Rachel.
0: Okay. The married one.
1: Me. Yes.
2: And the taller one.
1: 20.
0: The taller one. Did that cause any disgruntledness with you?
2: No.
0: She
2: got married
0: before you?
2: Honestly, I was more mad about her being taller than me. I was like, what the heck?
0: I've been vertically challenged my whole life, but I am taller than my three brothers.
1: There you go.
2: That's
1: the flex.
2: Yeah, that's the flex.
0: Growing up in Southern Illinois. How Southern Illinois?
2: Yeah, like all the way almost to Indiana.
0: Okay.
2: Like, yeah,
1: we were by Evansville.
0: Okay.
2: Yeah.
0: Are y'all familiar with Crete, Illinois? Crete and Beecher and Chicago Heights. That's where my wife is from.
1: Oh, amazing. Awesome.
0: Yeah, she's from right there. And so she went to Jack Hiles, Hammond Baptist Institute or whatever, and they call that Southern Illinois that way as well. I'm a Louisville, Kentucky boy, so I've drove at least for 6 or 7 months back and forth through your all's neck of the woods.
1: Yeah, you probably drive right by us.
0: Yeah.
1: You probably drive right by.
0: What do people here today need to know about Evansville, Indiana that they don't know?
2: You know, we live about 45 minutes from Evansville, and it's the only place around that we can go if we want to do any kind of shopping.
0: Really?
2: Christmas shopping. Like, there are no stores around our area, so we have to go to Evansville for anything.
1: And there's nothing but just cornfields and soybeans, like, where we grew up. So, literally, it's like you're driving absolutely in the middle of nowhere until you cross over to Evansville. Then it's just like a city.
0: There's all it is.
1: Yeah.
0: So, what did y'all do growing up then for fun?
1: Oh, my gosh.
2: We rode a lot of ATVs.
1: Okay. Oh, yeah.
2: A lot of four-wheelers, like razors. Mm-hmm. Yeah.
0: Now, did you wear helmets when you did that?
2: No.
0: No,
2: never.
0: Okay.
1: Never.
0: Okay.
1: I think we did when we, like, were really young.
2: Yeah.
1: But then we just decided, nah.
0: We were talking with our president here, who I was his youth pastor, so I'm really dating myself now. But he was talking about teaching his daughters, who are now in college, how to ride bikes, you know, bicycles.
1: Yeah.
0: And he's like, I had to make them wear helmets, but then guess what? I had to start wearing a helmet because I couldn't tell them to wear a helmet.
2: Yeah. If you don't, had to be a good influence.
0: Yeah. Yeah. Exactly.
2: Yep.
0: Who was the biggest, who influenced you? Was it equally or different, mom or dad, each of you?
1: I would say my mom, they both influenced us in such different ways. Like, my mom was super, like, girl talk influencing, like, would just tell me everything about, like, being a girl and, like, what I should, you know, how I should act, how I should treat people. And, like, my dad influenced me in, like, getting things done, like, how to, you know, change flooring in my bedroom when I wanted different flooring. Like, they just taught us such different things, I feel like.
2: Yeah. Rachel and I both have changed like a lot of flooring, which is kind of insane.
1: It's, like, I think that's,
3: it's
1: so random.
3: Kind of an abnormal amount of
2: and
3: flooring.
2: And our dad is a plumber.
3: Changed.
2: Like, he doesn't even do flooring.
1: Literally. But he can do anything.
2: Yeah,
1: anything.
0: He's one of those. My dad had that gift, too. Those genes skipped right over me. You all could lay much better flooring than I could. I guarantee it.
2: Don't put us on the spot.
0: Hey, traffic when it matters right now. More with Renee coming up. But I-75 northbound, right before you get to East Brainerd Road. We've got a pretty several vehicles onto the right-hand side. They've got the two right-hand lanes blocked. So just move on over to the left there before you get to East Brainerd Road up that way, and you will make it through. But lots of fog, so be careful this morning.
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6: 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Shouldn't be living.

0: J103, there it is, Stepping Stones. And here is Renee in hanging out with us here today. Good morning. Okay. I'm not going to make you, well, I don't know. Are you all at that age yet where you don't want to tell your ages yet?
1: Oh, I'll tell.
0: That's something you never ask ladies.
1: Yeah, we'll totally tell.
0: Okay, go for it.
1: I'm 23.
0: And 24.
2: And I'm 24, yep.
0: Okay, because I had 15 months difference, right? Yeah, I remember that between there. Mm-hmm. So let's get practical. Moms right now maybe have some young girls in the car, their daughters or nanas have their granddaughters. My wife is Gigi, have granddaughter in the car there. How do you stay? You talk about that song, Stepping Stones. How do you stay true to who you are in Christ when all of the world is trying to throw things at you?
2: I think it's really being grounded in the Word, you know, like being, you know, being able to read your Bible every single day, no matter how busy we get. I know all of us are so, so busy, but it's so important because the Bible will tell you who you are. You know, the world tries to throw so many things at us and we all get so busy and caught up in our schedules and our everyday, day-to-day lives, but Jesus really will speak to us if we are listening.
0: Yeah.
3: That's good.
0: What's the best way to hear Jesus talking to you?
2: I think it's being quiet.
3: Yeah,
2: being
3: listening.
2: Still. Yeah.
1: And not just going and asking for things. Like, I feel like I'm guilty of just, like, when I pray, always having something that I'm asking of God, and I think it's so important to just, I'm learning recently, just being in that quiet time and just letting Him speak to me without me even asking for something.
0: Yeah. So hard for me.
1: It is so hard.
0: Just to sit there and not say anything.
1: Yeah, it is. Yeah. It's so hard.
2: Not giving God our to-do list. That's always
1: Like, hey, can you do this, and this, and this?
2: I need all of this checked off, God.
1: Mm-hmm. Yep.
0: Do you remember how old you were when you first, a quiet time became real to you guys?
1: Honestly, it's been something that I'm learning recently, I feel like. Like, I grew up with a relationship with God, but I feel like recently I'm to the point where I just keep wanting more of a strong, like, just whatever leads to more with Him.
0: Yeah.
1: And I think, like, right now my church is doing a series on listening and not asking. And that's something that I'm really, it's just like hitting me like differently. You know what I mean? Yeah. So it's like a different realization now than it was. It's really cool.
0: Okay, so the man that makes your liver quiver, what's his name? What's your husband's
1: name? Oh, geez. His name is Levi.
0: All right, so Levi. All right, when we talk about listening to God, what have you learned in marriage about listening as far as Levi goes?
1: Oh, my goodness. So with him, it doesn't apply. No, I'm just kidding. But no, it's been definitely an adjustment. I think we're just each other's best friend.
0: Okay.
1: And so it's definitely easy to listen to him when he's someone who I just deeply, genuinely care about so much. Obviously, we have our moments because I'm just so stubborn, and he's also, would you say he's stubborn?
2: Yeah, but he's also brilliant.
1: He's so brilliant.
2: Like, whenever he says something,
1: I can't win in a fight.
2: You just are like, okay, I trust you. Yeah. Like, you're smart.
1: Like, I'm getting to the point. At first, I was like a little bit more like combative towards it, but now I'm just embracing it. I'm like, Levi's right. He's right.
0: Wow.
1: He's right at everything. Because he just really is that smart. It's like, it's weird how smart he is.
0: Well, I'm going to send you home with a gift for Levi.
1: Okay.
0: Okay?
1: Okay.
0: And this is the gift. Whenever you want to come in from a long day, a hard day, maybe just get back off the road or touring, and you feel like venting, you don't want him to fix it. You don't want him to have the answer. Just tell him ahead of time. Hey, Levi, I don't want you to fix this. I just need to vent. That'll be the best gift you can give him in the world. Because then it takes us as husbands off edge. We're off. And am I right or am I wrong? Okay. And that way you can say, okay, I just want to vent. And he's like, I'm here for you.
1: Okay.
0: Does that make sense?
2: I feel like I'm the fixer.
1: Riley has a solution for everything.
2: I'm like, Rachel, I can fix this. Like, we can make this
1: and
2: right.
1: And 9 times out of 10, she can't fix it.
0: Is that a big sister thing, though?
2: Yeah, I think so. Yeah, I think so. Like, it's the pressure of, it's not even pressure. Like, I'm just naturally, like, if someone comes to me with a problem, I'm not necessarily as good of a listener as I am, like, immediately jumping into all the avenues we can do to fix it.
0: Wow.
1: For sure,
2: I think it's a big sister thing, maybe.
1: Maybe.
0: So with the fix, it's fix it, or husbands feel that way too. But if we're not careful, because we want to fix it, we want to take care of the people we love, we don't listen. My wife will be halfway through a conversation. I mean, not even halfway through it. And I'm like, hey, I already got it taken care of. Here's what you need to do.
1: Here's
0: a spreadsheet, whatever. And like, stop.
2: That's me.
0: I don't even want you to fix it. I just want you to listen.
1: Yeah,
0: so I can
1: what
0: get
1: did
0: it
1: I just
0: chest.
1: Say?
2: No, oh, my gosh.
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4: 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That's your Local 3 News on J103.
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0: J103 with Lost and Found, and that's Look at What God Has Done. Hi, good morning. I'm Ted. Happy Monday, and I've got a treat for you this Monday. The sister group Renee is here. Is that how I introduce you guys? How you
1: hey,
0: guys get
1: that
0: here?
1: Yeah.
0: The sister group, is that what it is?
2: Thanks for having us, Ted.
0: Well, you guys spent some time out on Winter Jam, which I know that's pushed a lot of Christian artists to the edge because of how long it is. That is what put Micah Tyler and Colton Dixon together, though. Did y'all know that?
1: Oh,
0: the
1: wow.
0: tour that they're on right now.
1: I did
0: all
1: know
0: that.
1: That
0: time on the bus together, all of that. So
1: wow.
0: How was the, real quickly, the Winter Jam experience for you guys? And then tell us about the song Light Up, that you all played on the tour.
1: Yeah, Winter Jam was amazing. I loved it. It was so fun. It was... I think like 41 cities.
0: Wow.
1: It was crazy. We went all over and it was amazing. The weather would be wonderful in one stop and then you would wake up and
3: it'd be freezing
1: or like ice. So you'd have to pack for literally every season.
3: Every situation. No, it was seriously one of the best seasons of my life. Yeah. I really enjoyed it. Lots of great friends that we met.
1: Yeah.
3: Still like some of the friends that I met on that tour are still really good friends with us to this day, and it's just really cool. It kind of felt like you were at church camp with everyone, and then when then when you get off the tour, you're like, oh wow, everyone's gone.
0: Yeah,
3: crazy.
0: So you all were the pre-show?
3: Yes.
1: Yeah.
0: Pre-show the Winter Jam. So how long was your set?
1: It was 9.5 minutes.
0: And a half.
1: And a half.
0: Yeah.
1: Oh yeah.
0: Yeah. Mm-hmm. Did you get good at that? Was that two songs?
1: Three songs.
0: Wow, you all
1: flew.
0: Yeah,
1: we did three.
0: Those.
1: We flew.
3: We did.
1: We did a half. We broke one song in half and did like a put them together like a medley kind of.
0: Okay.
1: Yep.
0: Okay. Tell us about The Light. It's not a song we're playing on J103 until right now.
1: Oh.
0: Tell us about The Light.

0: Oh, the light is a really special one for me. We wrote this with Matthew West and Aunt J. Pruis, and it is so fun. I love it. It always puts me in a good mood when I listen to it. And I think so many like girls who come to our shows love that one. That's definitely a favorite. And it's done super well on social media, and I love this song so much, and it sounds like the kind of music that I enjoy listening to. How about you?
1: I love it. I'm super excited for it to be on the radio.
0: I can't wait.
2: All right, so go ahead and officially introduce it like you would if you were the announcer.
1: You are listening to J103, and this is Renee the Light.

0: J103 with Phil Wickham and Crowder. Renee's hanging out with us here this morning. And okay, I'm going to go out on a limb here. Those two guys right there, I think they may make it in Christian music. What do you guys think?
1: Wickham, I think they got a chance.
2: Oh, yeah.
0: Got a chance?
1: For sure.
2: They got a chance.
0: Yeah, I think so. They were at the Dove Awards. Well, Crowder wasn't, but Phil Wickham was on. Came on TBN on Friday, but last week. Did you guys make the Dove Awards this year?
1: No.
0: No,
1: we didn't. No. We didn't. You know what Rachel and I did? We ordered food and watched movies all night.
2: Yeah,
0: really?
2: Okay.
1: I was like walking out the door, maybe to go, and then I was going to be late, and I was like, I don't want to be late, so I just like turned around and
2: she came back and hung out with
1: me.
0: Wow. Have you all gotten to do any of the big award shows or anything like that?
1: Yeah.
2: Yes.
0: Okay.
1: This is like the first year we haven't been to the Doves in a while. Yeah.
0: Okay. So who loves the red carpet and that more between the two of you?
2: Mm. I just love being able, because there's two of us, we can like coordinate our outfits a little.
0: Oh,
2: and I love that. Yeah, I love being able to do that and like plan out the outfits, and it's so fun for me. So I think, I don't know.
1: We were also homeschooled, so we like didn't do any dances.
2: This is our prom.
1: Anything.
2: Yeah, it's like our prom to go to the
1: prom for us.
2: To go to the award shows.
0: Oh my goodness. All right, so Riley, you studied cosmetology.
1: Mm-hmm.
0: Did you get a degree in it?
1: I did.
0: You did?
1: I did.
0: Okay.
1: Yep, I did. I do hair. That's why Rachel's hair always looks so good all the time.
2: Truly.
1: Everybody asks. I'm like, it's me.
0: Did she know she was going red?
1: Rachel did. She begged me to do it.
0: Okay.
1: And I said, no.
2: One thing I do is I really love a good spontaneous decision.
0: Yeah.
2: And all my family has redheads.
0: Okay.
2: And so I was like, you know, I've always wondered. And I walked in and I was like, just make me red. And she did. And I loved it.
1: I turned it down.
0: Natural.
2: Yeah, it does. It looks super natural.
1: I turned it down for a little bit. For the first like couple times.
2: It was pretty subtle.
1: You need to make sure you want to do this.
2: Mm-hmm.
1: But then she did. She proved that she wanted it.
0: Goodness gracious. Now imagine being artists like that with all your promotion and album covers and videos and all that kind of stuff. That's more than just my wife coming home saying, hey, I think I want to go blonde today.
2: Yeah, it was a big change.
1: It was.
2: It was a big change, and I didn't really think it through, which I might be back blonde in a month. I don't know. Like, y'all just keep an eye out because it may change. But that's how you can tell us apart. You know, the one who was constantly changing her hair. Probably me.
1: Yeah, because I'm not ever probably.
2: Well, at least never.
1: I'm a chicken. I'm
2: You're never
1: scared to death.
0: So did you do all the hair and makeup and things on the Winter Jam tour?
1: Yeah. Yeah, really? I did. I actually like started working for some of the other girls too. Like I would do their hair and makeup on the tour. It was
0: like
1: really fun.
2: Word got out.
1: I did hair for Ann Wilson and then Franny Cash because she was with We the Kingdom at the time doing We the Kingdom. And so we would all get together and just have like this like get ready party and
2: so
1: like do
2: fun.
1: Hair and makeup and stuff before the shows.
2: Such a
0: oh
2: blast.
0: My
1: it was
0: gosh.
1: So funny.
0: They did tip you, right?
1: No, it was like just a big. It was fun.
2: No,
1: it was fun.
2: It was very low key.
0: Oh my goodness. What is the best part about getting dressed up and doing those kind of events?
2: Oh my goodness. I think it's just fun to do it with you as sisters because I feel like it's just literally like a slumber party 24/7.
1: Having each other is the key. Like if we were like, you know, by ourselves, I just don't feel like it would be as fun.
2: It's so fun going out with other people. Like even like, you know, road tripping with someone else on the team is just a blast. And I definitely like that a lot. And I like, you know, doing vocal warm-ups together and writing out the set list, figuring out what we want to do. All of that is just really creative.
0: For your 9.5 minutes.
2: Yeah, exactly. For our 9.5 minutes.
0: Set lists are pretty easy.
2: It's a very steep. It's a very steep to-do list for that.
0: What was it like being on the Winter Jam tour, being so locked into 9.5 minutes? And then being able to go and do a full set somewhere or a full show. What was that like?
1: It was so different.
2: It was
1: such
2: an adjustment.
1: It was such an adjustment.
2: Yeah.
1: We use this program called Ableton, and so it like times our sets exactly perfect. So we knew we were never going over every night, which is like really handy. And so once we got out of that routine, like, you know, going back on our normal shows where we had to perform like 45 minutes to an hour, it was like, this is so different. Like it really was so different.
2: It was. And it felt so different, like, energy-wise, too.
1: Yeah.
2: Like, I don't know, you just come off of such a routine. Like, okay, we're going to go get the geysers at this time, and we're going to, you know...
1: Everything was scheduled.
2: Yeah. It's just crazy.
0: Wow. All right, we'll get serious with you here for a second. There's a young lady that's listening right now who feels like everybody else is moving ahead, and she's falling behind. Have you ever felt like that?
1: I think that's why we wrote Stepping Stones.
0: Okay.
1: Really, like I think that was a lot of our feelings in writing that because I was living in Illinois and Rachel had moved to Nashville. So we were separated for the first time in our life for like, you know, in 20 some odd years, we weren't together anymore. And we felt, you know, like Rachel, I felt like Rachel was moving ahead and I was still staying behind in Illinois. And, you know, I think she had similar feelings in just different ways of us being apart and our just journey throughout that. And that God, like, he walked us through this certain path that we didn't understand. And that's where
2: lots
1: stepping stones came
2: career
1: from.
2: Career changes and lots of spiritual things. And I think going into the studio, I was just kind of reflecting on like how God really did show up and bring us through step by step. And even though we may not have seen it. So I think if there's someone watching who maybe thinks like, how am I going to get out of this? I just want to encourage, like, one day you're going to look back and you're going to realize that all the rocks the enemy tries to throw at you, God took them and worked them for good and turned them into stepping stones and brought you through.
0: Yeah. Mm. Social media is such a big thing for people today, especially younger people. How do you keep social media from becoming a scoreboard?
2: Mm. Wow. I think in a world full of comparison, it's good to be different and be who you want to be. And I think there's such a stereotype for comparison in women and girls especially. And I think just being yourself and really, you know, talking to God and finding out exactly what he wants of you and your character and everything that aligns with the Bible and what Jesus calls us to be, I think is so important in a day like today, because with social media and, you know, the news and TV and everything going on, there's so many distractions and it's so hard to kind of get out of that rut. Mm. And for me, I mean, comparison is something that I really have to fight every day. And I think recently it's been kind of a relief to be able to work my way out of that through Jesus and through reading his word and just finding out who my identity is, you know, through him.
0: Do y'all have that person that is your go-to when you feel discouraged other than each other?
1: Mm. I think if Rachel doesn't say her husband.
0: Oh, okay. Yeah. All right, so that's a given. Other than your husband or your sister.
2: Jeez.
1: Yeah, I do. I have a great circle of friends that I can call. I can think of several people, but call and be like, hey, I'm having a really bad day, or like even share like, hey, I'm having a really good day. And she does the same with me. You know, it's like, hey, this sucks. And like, I'm like, yeah, we talk through it, you know, and I think it's really important to have someone, because sometimes Rachel doesn't always answer the phone.
2: No, very true.
0: Yeah.
2: I don't.
0: What role does mom play in that?
2: Oh, wow. She's such a strong and like go-getting person. And she definitely has given us a lot of those qualities. She doesn't literally not know the word no. Like, she's so, you know, bulldozing. And I think that's such a good quality that she gave to us. And I think when I am feeling fear or maybe like social anxiety about a situation or something, I always call her and I'm like, what should I do, you know, in this situation? And she's so helpful. And
1: she also plays devil's advocate very well.
2: Yes, that's so true.
1: Yeah, she'll give you a different perspective.
2: She doesn't just side with me because I'm her daughter.
0: That's
2: like,
0: good.
2: Yeah.
1: Yeah. Sometimes I want that. Sometimes I'm like, just tell me I'm right.
2: Yeah. She won't do it. She won't do it.
0: I don't want you to fix this, Mom.
1: She's honest.
0: So the takeaway, if you will, encouragement for your daughter, how important that is. You can, big time insight. From moms there. Yeah.
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1: My kids love it. 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

0: J103 with Ann Wilson, and that's God's Story. Hi, I'm Ted, and the Renee sisters are here with us.
1: Hey.
0: And you all were on tour with Ann Wilson.
1: We were.
0: With Winter Jam,
1: yes.
0: That tour there. So you probably heard that they're making a movie on Ann's life.
1: Yes.
0: If they're going to make a movie on the Renee sisters here, who would play you?
1: Oh, I got asked this the other day.
0: Did you?
1: Yeah, I really did.
2: What's the answer?
1: I didn't know the answer then. Maybe I know it now. I don't know.
2: I feel like it would just have to be someone who looks like me.
0: Okay.
2: And I've been told I look like a few people.
0: Who?
2: One of them, I think, is Kelsey Ballerini.
0: Okay.
2: Everyone's been saying I look like her. Probably not with red hair now, but when I was blonde, I was told I looked like her. You've been told, what's that, Kristen Bell?
1: Yeah, I don't know. Okay. Who's the girl that plays Barbie?
2: Margot Robbie.
1: Yeah, I like her. Maybe she could play me.
2: She could play you.
1: Maybe she could play me. I like Barbie. Yeah.
0: There you go. Yeah. There you go. That would work. That would work, actually, I think. Hey, this morning, it's Monday morning, and people wake up. Monday gets a bad rap, I think, a lot of times. People automatically wake up discouraged and things. When you guys were to wake up, if you were to wake up discouraged, what helps you take that next step instead of staying stuck in discouragement land?
1: One of my mentors back home, she told me the other day, she caught me at church, and she goes, hey, I don't know if you're discouraged or not, but I think you just need to pick your head up and keep going. And that's what you need to remind yourself when you're discouraged. Like, just quit feeling sorry for yourself and pick your head up. And I was like, oh, dang. And she was like, so I really did the other day. I woke up and I was like a little bit discouraged. And I was like, no. Mama Sue told me to pick my head up and keep going, and I'm going to keep going and pick my head up.
0: That is awesome.
1: That's good.
0: What about you? How do you fight the discouragement bug?
2: I think unplugging from my phone and a lot of social things and just going outside with nature.
0: Yeah.
2: And I don't know. I feel like I always get so in tune with God when I'm in his creation.
0: Yeah.
2: And so I like just going outside and just getting away from maybe negativity, because a lot of times it comes through the phone for me.
0: Does it?
2: Yeah.
0: It's so overstimulating and just everything there. And
2: for
0: the comparison game you all talked about earlier, for sure. How can you tell when each other needs advice or when they just need you to listen? We kind of talked about this earlier this morning.
2: We're still figuring that
1: out. Yeah. I have no idea, to be honest.
2: Riley,
1: I get it wrong every day.
2: Yeah, I'm not a very good listener to Riley sometimes.
1: No, she's not. No. She's really bad.
2: But I'm getting better. I'm getting so much better.
1: She is. She's working on it.
2: Yeah, I really am.
1: I think, I think we're doing good.
2: We are.
1: We're definitely getting better at it.
2: We can encourage one another.
1: But sometimes. I think
2: I feel like I encourage you.
1: Oh, yes, you do.
2: Yeah.
1: Riley's definitely an encourager.
2: Yeah.
1: She's someone if someone calls you and they're just I don't know if I'm doing this right or what I'm...
2: Rachel's a listener.
1: Rachel's a listener. She's such... I do feel like she will listen. Just because she doesn't respond doesn't mean she's not listening.
2: That's a good point.
1: And I'm I'm a responder. I'm okay, well, this is what happens. You know what I mean? Next.
2: Yeah.
1: So.
0: Okay. I'm sure your dad probably never had this, but if you two were ever arguing, even as kids or as teenagers, what would you be arguing about?
1: It was something so stupid. A lot of it, even now, is a phone charger.
2: Yeah.
1: We're on the road together all the time.
2: Yeah.
1: So we have to share things. You know, we'll have, you know, she'll leave her charger in the car, and I'll be like, oh, I have a phone charger, but my phone's on 1%. And she's like, well, mine's dead. And we just those are the kind of things we fight about.
2: I always
1: so
2: tell
1: dumb.
2: Her that I would take a bullet for her, but I can't let her use my charger.
0: Because you're afraid you're not going to get it back?
2: Well, all of it.
1: No, we never get stuff
2: My phone
1: back.
2: Stays on 1%. And then also...
1: We just have a rotating closet because if she takes something, I'm never getting it back.
2: Never.
1: Maybe a year.
2: Never.
1: And then if I take
2: never
1: something,
2: happening.
1: She's never getting it back.
2: No.
1: Ever. Yeah.
0: How would your dad end the arguments? When he's had enough, how would he... Is there something he would say?
1: He'd just leave the room. He'd be like, we gotta let them work that out.
2: We argued about such literally stupid things. I feel like he would just poke fun at us because we just literally...
1: When we were little, my mom used to make us hug each other. That was her thing.
2: Yeah.
1: She'd be like, hug each other. And we'd go to hug and she'd be like, nope, you don't mean it. And we'd be like,
2: we'd have to hug each other for so long.
1: Yeah, until
2: we'd just stand there hugging.
1: So then we'd just fake meaning it.
2: Yeah.
1: I love you.
0: I remember my kids, my daughter, who's the oldest, and our middle son, when they would just be jumping up and down my last nerve, arguing. And I'd say, hold hands, walk around the neighborhood right now. And if I'd catch them not holding hands, they'd walk another lap around.
1: Oh, I love that. You know, yeah.
2: That's great.
0: Squeezing each other's hands, pinching each other. And all
3: that is funny.
0: Maybe emotionally.
1: You sound like our mom.
0: Distressed from that.
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5: It's a dry morning out there, but we do have some patchy fog, which could lead to reduced visibility on your way into work this morning. The fog will lift shortly after sunrise, and the rest of the day will feature warm temperatures in the 80s and plenty of sunshine. Tonight, we'll drop down into the upper 50s with clear skies, and the rest of the week, above normal temperatures with highs in the mid to upper 80s, followed by a big cool down this weekend. For the latest, download the Local 3 weather app. I'm Storm Alert Meteorologist Clay Smith.
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0: J103 with John Reddick. Y'all heard of that guy?
1: Yeah.
0: Yeah, he's
1: so
0: on
1: great.
0: Your label.
1: I love John.
0: Records, so. Hey, what artist do you think has taught you all the most so far?
1: Wow. That's a good question.
2: That is a good one.
1: That's a really good question. I like that.
2: Do you want to go first?
1: No, you go.
3: I would say my friend Ann Wilson has taught me a lot in different ways. One of the things that I feel like she's taught me a lot of is to not let the industry get so heavy all the time, like unplug if you need to, or you know, she definitely is a really good leader in what she does, and she's always in the word, and I really love, like, she hosts a Bible study for a lot of the girls in town, and I go to that and we just have a great time, and I think she's definitely taught me to be someone who is, you know, steadfast. She knows, you know, what she wants to accomplish, and her goals are very clear, and that's something that she's definitely taught me in a really great way.
1: Mm.
3: I would say another artist who has really influenced me sonically, for King & Country. I think they just are incredible, and the way that they have inspired us musically is really unbelievable, and they're great people. So
1: I would say the artist that has most inspired, well, I feel like both of us, it would be Ryan Stevenson. He has the wonderful song Eye of the Storm. Ryan is like just like a father, and he's just so good at fathering artists and like helping them grow. I mean, he's been doing this for years and years, and he poured into us even from a young age, like before we even moved to Nashville, before we were even pursuing music. Like, we had like one song that we had recorded and we played it for him, and he loved it and helped us. I mean, he's written with us when we were just starting to write and like help us navigate that kind of stuff, and even the industry. Like, he helped us sign our record deal. He helped us sign our management. Like, everything that he did for us, I feel like, was just really encouraging that maybe this is what we can do. Like, we always knew that God wanted us to do this, but it was always like, is it going to happen?
0: Yeah.
1: And Ryan was always the first one to be like, it can happen. You know, it was really great.
0: Is there a family saying that still comes out of your mouth from time to time?
3: I've got a few. my dad is...
1: Are you going to say the lever one?
3: Yeah, he has a saying. He has, when lever A don't work, lever B. He has this saying, just because a little does a little good, don't mean a lot does a lot of good.
0: Wow.
1: And that's referring to my cooking.
3: Yeah.
0: Really?
1: Unfortunately, he always thinks I add too much seasoning.
0: Okay. Yeah.
1: So it's the little does a little good, doesn't mean a lot does a lot of good.
3: Yeah.
0: Wow.
3: And then
1: I prefer seasoning, so.
3: Yeah. What are yours?
1: Wow. I don't know. I mean, we have a lot of like inside jokes. We've always called each other Bunny. Like, that's something that we've done because we used to have like 100 rabbits.
0: Oh my goodness.
1: Yeah.
0: You know how that happens, right?
1: We sold them to Rule King, actually. Like the,
0: to who?
1: The Rule King, like the tractor supply company.
0: Oh my goodness.
1: Yeah. We used to do that. So
0: you professionally raised rabbits.
1: I mean, if you want to say,
3: I don't think it was
1: professionally.
3: It's professional, but
1: I mean,
3: we did our best. We started out with two and then ended up with a lot more.
1: Yeah.
3: So
1: we just made the most out of it.
2: Yeah, we really did.
0: So imagine you're walking off stage after performing, after sharing. What's the most ordinary thing you do when you walk off stage?
3: Get into comfy pajamas.
0: Really?
3: Yeah. I immediately get into cozy pajamas,
1: change,
3: fuzzy socks, do a face mask.
1: And then
3: mask.
1: We go eat. Always go
3: Yeah,
1: we
3: always
1: find, something,
3: find something. I get so hungry after
0: do
3: a show.
0: You?
3: And
1: yeah.
3: I have to get food. And normally nothing's open. So it's normally like Applebee's or Whataburger or something like that. But
0: which is why bus food is so important. I've
3: yes. yes.
0: After that.
3: So we just immediately go eat in our pajamas.
0: Okay.
3: Yeah.
0: All right. Another speed round question here. What's something your sister does very well that has nothing to do with music?
1: Wow.
3: Ooh.
1: That's really good.
3: You do hair really well. Hair, makeup, anything glam, you are amazing at.
1: I think Rachel's a great like communicator, and she makes a lot of friends. She's very good at going out and meeting a bunch of people and socializing a lot. And I look up to to you for that. Like, she's all, like, I'm always the one that
2: so
1: wants to
2: nice.
1: Stay home, and Rachel's always like, no, I have this, and I have this, and I have this, and I gotta go meet her, and I gotta meet, like, have a lunch meeting. Like, she's really good about meeting people and, like, loving on them.
2: That's sweet.
1: That's sweet.
0: So, okay, so would you say, could she be a stylist?
3: Oh, yeah. She is.
0: Could be a stylist.
3: You are a licensed stylist.
0: Are
3: so.
0: You a licensed stylist?
3: Oh, yeah.
0: Okay.
3: She's
0: Well, I've never
3: great.
0: Had this before. This was the Dove Awards the other night, so give me your professional opinion.
1: Okay.
0: I wish this was on camera. I wish we were in the podcast. Your professional opinion on the stylist there.
1: Oh my gosh. I'm obsessed. Like, to be honest, the music
3: this is
1: notes
3: iconic.
1: Suit.
3: Wait, I saw a picture of this.
1: For everyone
3: online
1: that can't see this,
3: I saw this.
1: This is
3: photo.
1: Ted in a Music Note full suit with a tie. Is the tie Music
0: the
1: Note
0: tie
1: too?
0: Has got microphones
1: yes.
0: on
3: it. I saw this online and I thought that's such a cool suit.
1: I gotta love it. I gotta say, I gotta love
0: really?
1: It.
0: Really?
1: Yeah.
0: Well, really I'll great. Tell my. I've got a style. I hired a stylist this year. It's let's see if I can get his name right. Lamour Tumu.
1: Okay.
0: Lamour Tumu. Have y'all ever ordered or done anything
1: no,
0: from
1: no.
0: Timu?
3: Oh.
1: Oh my gosh.
3: That is hilarious.
1: I thought we were being so for real.
0: No, you got me
3: for a minute.
0: I will tell you, Lamour Tumu, he got the pants right. The pants fit great. Mm. That vest, I had to hand out eyewear protection because those buttons were about ready to pop off that
1: oh
0: thing.
1: Oh my
0: gosh.
1: Wow.
0: Posture was so good that night, big time.
1: That's so
3: oh
1: funny.
3: Yeah.
0: Ladies, how can we pray for you guys and what's coming next and what you guys are up against? And
1: Just pray for safe travels. We travel a lot. Mm-hmm. Pray for peace and just a fresh like energy, fresh spirit. It's always so good. Sometimes like we can get too familiar with this, you know, and it's good to just remind ourselves. Like I'm constantly reminding myself, like this is the dream. Like we love doing this. We love doing music, and Jesus has blessed us, you know, tremendously. So just being reminded and living in that and staying in that.
3: Yeah. Mine would be definitely for safety for my family and just for people who I love. You know, life just keeps moving at the speed of light. And I definitely am someone who I just have such tight bonds with people who I love. Yeah. So definitely any kind of safety and just comfort. For people who I care about, and also just for health, safety, and health, and all of that. I would love for prayers for that.
0: So. Can I pray with you guys?
1: Yeah.
3: Would love that.
0: Hey, God, I just love you and thank you so much for the opportunities we have to be faithful, to be obedient, and to be able to walk where you lead us. And God, I'm so grateful that Riley and Rachel have chosen to do that, to be obedient to you. I thank you, God, for their, first of all, for the spirit you've given them, for the heart that is yours, that you've placed in them, that they've accepted you as their Lord and Savior. And God, I'm so grateful for the gifts and talents that you've given them, that they're stewarding well. God, I ask that you would help them every single opportunity they have to share about you in song or in spoken word or whatever, that God, it'll never get stale. It'll never get rote. It'll never get just same old, same old. That God, they would be able to relay your creativity, your love, your passion that you have for each person. God, I do pray for protection as they're out on the roads. I pray that, Lord, as they are driving down the roads in buses or cars or vans or whatever it may be, or airplanes, that God, you would just surround them and you would get them to each destination safe. Help them to get back to their families safe each and every day or night or week or however they're gone. Lord, I ask that you would be with their families, that you would keep them strong when they're away, that you would keep that bond with them. And Lord, I just thank you for the new music that you're going to give them and continue to use what you've already given them in the lives of people. Help us to realize that everything this world throws our way, God, you can use that. You allow it to happen, and you're going to use that for your glory in our lives when we're faithful. We love you, God. In your name we pray. Amen.
1: Amen. Thank you, Ted. That was so sweet.
0: Mm-hmm. Anything else?
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6: 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I'm about to have-

J103 with Red Rocks Worship and Chris Brown from Elevation Worship, and the Lord is with me. Did you need to hear that today? Is that where you are? It's like, oh my goodness, Lord, it's Monday. I need you with me. Well, he's there. He promises he would be. And maybe it's just a change of perspective. Maybe you need to cheer up and laugh a little bit. And that's why on Mondays, we give you the Monday morning chuckle. Well, I love it when people take a fallback, a mistake, an injury or something like that, and they're able to

0: use it for good. Josh Blue, if you've never seen Josh Blue comedy before, he has cerebral palsy. And this is a little bit of one of his stand-up bits.
1: I really think people don't realize that the disabled community is the largest minority group on the planet. Because the thing is, they pile us all together. So if you're blind, get in the pile. If you're deaf, help the blind guy find the pile. If you got one leg, hop on. I'll stop. Whenever anybody's being mean about it, what I think they don't realize is not only are we the largest minority group, but we're also the only minority group that you can join at any time. You're just one bad bike ride away.
0: Oh, my goodness gracious. Only Josh Blue. It's so funny. Hey, I hope you're cheered up a little bit this morning.
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0: J103. That's Leanna Crawford, and thank God. You know, something that I hope you've learned in your life over the years is to be grateful for all the occasions, all the instances of chances we have just to be able to celebrate God. Case in point, I was nominated for a national contest that's going on right now. Could I be Ryan Seacrest's next best friend? It's called Top Host. And Ryan Seacrest, you know him from, now is it Wheel of Fortune? I think he's on Wheel of Fortune. Of course, Dick Clark's rocking New Year's Eve. He's on American Idol and all those things. Well, he's also a big podcaster. You can imagine that, shifting from radio into podcasting. And so he does this contest every year. It's a way to raise money for his charity there, a children's hospital charity that he has. So good cause. And you can vote for free one time a day. Well, I'm nominated, and I'm there. And all of last week, I was either in first, second, or third in my group. I don't know how many groups there are across the country, but in my group, I was always first, second, or third. I haven't checked yet this morning. I'm a little nervous about doing that. But anyway, I'll check here in a few minutes. Now, the first cut comes this Thursday. This Thursday is when they knock out everybody except for the top 20, I think, in each group. I hope I make the cut. That'd be pretty cool, wouldn't it? But I'm not holding my breath. I'm just trusting God because, after all, I only have like 9 episodes of a podcast I've recorded so far. That's what I'm, but I've done this announcing thing for a long time, so surely I could do that, you think?
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0: J103 with Matthew West, and that's Don't Stop Praying. Well, a week from tomorrow night, Matthew is going to be at the Colonnade for our Partners for Christian Media fundraising banquet. And he's going to be speaking this time. He'll have his guitar with him, so he may sing a couple of songs for us there. He'll be there speaking, sharing about the importance of telling your story. 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
9: J103 Weather. And the rest of the day will feature warm temperatures in the 80s and plenty of sunshine. Tonight, we'll drop down into the upper 50s with clear skies. And the rest of the week, above normal temperatures with highs in the mid to upper 80s, followed by a big cool down this weekend. For the latest, download the Local 3 weather app. I'm Storm Alert Meteorologist Clay Smith.
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1: J103 with Chandler Moore. And God, I'm just grateful for you. Amen to that, right? Well, good morning. It is Monday. Are you grateful for that? No? Okay. All right. I'll do my best to cheer you up then. How about a Monday morning chuckle? Now, this one's going to require you to think a little bit. Just a little bit. Especially if you can't spell.
2: I don't want to spell things out anymore, too. I was on the phone the other day trying to rectify my cable bill. You ever on a phone call and they're like, can you spell that out? And you have to go N as in Nancy. I don't do that anymore. I just mess around now. I'm like, yes, P as in pneumonia. X as in Xerox. G as in net. P again as in psycho. You getting this?
1: Funny comedian named Chris Monty. You got that right. Nat begins with a G. Psycho begins with... Anyway.
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0: J103 with Crowder and Torn Wells, and that's All My Hope. Well, I'm afraid they're going to come and take away my Chattanooga tourist card or friend card, because I have yet to take a tour or to walk across the Walnut Street Bridge. I have yet to grab that first ice cream combination from the ice cream show since the bridge has been open. You? Have you been on it yet? Well, if you love spending time along Chattanooga's riverfront, here's a heads up. Ross's Landing is getting the next major makeover. They have announced that construction is expected to begin in November, and that means that whole park area there, the riverfront, all that expected to close for about 18 months. But it'll be worth it, I promise you. The plan includes more shade. I've seen that. A new playground, dock improvements, a couple of restaurants right there, and more places to enjoy time by the water. So that's awesome. And one holiday tradition is already making the move. Reindeer on the riverfront. It's going to be right across the river at Coolidge Park this year, the day after Thanksgiving, that Friday. The lighted boat parade, the fireworks, all still planned. You'll just have to have a different spot to make those Christmas memories, right? So let me tell you, I'm already gearing up, a little patience ahead, but I do like the thought of taking my grandkids down to the new playground. It'll be all three of them at that point, maybe four, who knows. And finding Gigi a nice place to sit in the shade while we play on the swing sets down there.
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2: Good morning. I'm Sierra Rucker, and here are your J103 headlines from the Local 3 Newsroom. 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In Georgia, early voting kicks off tomorrow and runs through Friday, October 30th. Early voting starts in Tennessee this Wednesday and continues through Thursday, October 29th. And in North Carolina, voters can begin casting ballots on Thursday, with the early voting period ending on Halloween. That's your Local 3 News on J103.

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0: J103 with Zach Williams, and that's Jesus Loves. Oh my goodness. One of the most stressful, one of the most anxiety-ridden, one of the most fearful moments of my life happened last Thursday night. Amy and I sat down Thursday evening after getting an email saying that we could now book our Disney dining reservations. Yeah, was that a little dramatic? No, seriously, I thought we were just picking places to eat, but apparently, I mean, my goodness, it was like we were competing in the Hunger Games, and Mickey Waffles is what we were collecting. You'd see a reservation. You'd compare it with another restaurant reservation. You'd come back, gone. I've made slower decisions buying cars in the past than this. And the pressure? Oh my goodness, our granddaughter Teddy, we want her so bad to meet the princesses, right? In my head, she's going to be telling a counselor at the age of 30, it all started when Papa T didn't click fast enough. But Amy and I were able to pull it off. We were able to rally. Mickey's Very Merry Christmas Party, check. 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The princesses are handled. Those memories are all waiting. Gigi and I can breathe again now. Now, I think I just need about 6 more part-time jobs between now and the first week of December so I can pay for it all. So if you see me delivering flowers at midnight for my wife's florist, apparently I'm your guy.
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5: J103 weather.
6: And the rest of the day will feature warm temperatures in the 80s and plenty of sunshine. Tonight, we'll drop down into the upper 50s with clear skies. And the rest of the week, above normal temperatures with highs in the mid to upper 80s, followed by a big cool down this weekend. For the latest, download the Local 3 weather app. I'm Storm Alert Meteorologist Clay Smith.
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0: 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Ale, ale, alleluia. It's Elevation Worship. Good morning. I'm Ted, and 36 years of marriage. I know my wife is a saint, putting up with me all that time. Well, I've got a podcast. It's called I Still Say I Do, and it celebrates the fact that Amy still lets me wake up every morning. No, it's a celebration of marriage. We have couples that come on and share about their story, and we celebrate marriage. We don't pick on them or talk about all the failures and blow those up. It's about how to make our marriages stronger. Here's a little bit from one of the lessons that I've learned in marriage and was on the podcast recently with Molly and Sam, who's been married for a year.
1: Amy will come in and she'll be sharing or venting her day or something that's gone on. And automatically, in the first 5 seconds, I've got it fixed.
2: Yeah.
1: Well, you just need to do this. I'll interrupt her. You just need to do that. Not anymore.
3: Yeah, that's not.
1: Because that's not what she wants. Exactly. She doesn't want that. She didn't want me to fix it.
3: Yeah.
1: And she'll come in and say, look, I don't want you to fix this. I just want you to listen so I can vent. Oh my goodness, that's the best gift in the world she could give me.
3: Mm-hmm. Yeah. I say, because there are times where we're like, no, I need your help. Like, I need your help. I don't want to feel alone in this, but I'll let him know really quick. There's things that I tell him I don't want him to fix, but he knows when to go like, hey, you're too stressed out. I want to step in and help you clear your plate. Like, there's certain times in our marriage where he's been like, you don't want me to fix it, but I will, as your husband, like, give my opinion sometimes on this isn't good for you. Like, he knows that he has full freedom to step in.
0: And that is an incredible gift that you can give your husband, believe it or not. Hey, check it out. I encourage you. I'd be honored if you would go wherever you get podcasts. 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Either way, you can share it, you can like it, you can subscribe it. 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I would love to see 1,000 subscribers by the end of this month. We got a ways to go to get there, and again, that's just me trying to set goals. But check it out wherever you get podcasts. I Still Say I Do.
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0: J103. That's Jen Johnson and the goodness of God. Well, before I get out of the way here and let Therese take you through the rest of your midday, you know, she's got a good sense of humor. Therese does. Tell her I said that. It's Monday. Time for the Monday morning chuckle. Let's get you all cheered up today and chase those Monday morning blues away. Now, remember, it takes a sense of humor, doesn't it? And I firmly believe, like Scotty K says here, Jesus had to have had a sense of humor. And if you've got boys, I think you may have the edge over girl dads.
1: Yeah, and one part of this abundant life is humor, right? And I know Jesus had a sense of humor. He had to have had a sense of humor, okay? He hung out with 12 guys, okay? Some of you are seeing it, right? He came to earth. He was 100% man and 100% God. He became us, right? And so I know, if you're with a group of guys, you know they were all in their like late 20s, early 30s, you know they were saying stuff like, let's throw Jesus in the lake again. Let's see if he gets wet this time. You know that happened. I wasn't sure how this joke was going to go, but we're going to keep going with this. Right? And what's one thing guys always do when we're together? There's no women around. It always happens. Would it? Go, someone say it. Thank you. Fart. Yes. Did you see that? I've never had someone answer that quick. Fart! Okay, thank you. And it was a girl. So. We do, right? I'm thinking about it. It's natural. You can't tell me one of the disciples didn't go, hey, Jesus, pull my finger. I mean, it happened. If you're not laughing right now, that's not a sin. You eat fish and loaves, you're going to get gas, okay? I can see him sitting around the campfire, all of a sudden, Jesus, that wasn't me. That was Peter. Yes, it was. Oh, he'll deny it 3 times, but that was Peter. Yeah, Thomas doesn't believe anything, and Judas is going to tell someone, I'm sure. And if he didn't get those references, there's a little book you want to check out. On the right drawer, it's right there at the hotel.
0: Called the Bible. Have a great rest of your day. 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

0: Sometimes it's hard to be thankful on a Monday because, well, Monday, but here we are. I'm Therese on J103 Hope and Encouragement, and I am thankful. I'll tell you, last week was a little rough for me. Maybe you had a lot going on too. It seemed like every deadline came out of nowhere, and I couldn't have imagined after that week standing up in front of my church and delivering a sermon. But the reality is that's what pastors do every week. Like, my pastor is just a guy with a family and the same kinds of stuff going on that I have going on. But when Sunday morning comes, he doesn't have the luxury of staying home and watching church from his couch with his PJs. And that's partly why we need Pastor Appreciation Month. That's what October is. So I just want to take some time to say, I know this job isn't easy, Pastor, but I'm sure glad you do it.
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7: And the rest of the day will feature warm temperatures in the 80s and plenty of sunshine. Tonight, we'll drop down into the upper 50s with clear skies. And the rest of the week, above normal temperatures with highs in the mid to upper 80s, followed by a big cool down this weekend. For the latest, download the Local 3 weather app. I'm Storm Alert Meteorologist Clay Smith.
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1: Walker Hayes on J103. Hope and encouragement. You know, they think they invented something. Maybe the Amazon wish book has already come to your house. It's full of toys and everything else a kid could want. 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And ever since I was a kid with a Sharpie and a 3-inch thick catalog, I've been wrestling with contentment. There's a big difference between I need this and I want this.
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1: Leanna Crawford, that is Honest on J103, Hope and Encouragement. I'm Therese. I didn't think they were actually going to use the training. Like, it's kind of funny how you spend 18 years teaching your kids to be independent, decision-making, problem-solving, doing the laundry, and then they leave the nest. I mean, even if they just fly off to college, when they don't call every hour, we get a little offended. Like, they don't need me. It's this weird contradiction. Like, I want my kids to be confident and independent, but a tiny part of me would also like to be appreciated, you know, being needed. I'm learning that love sometimes means letting go. I showed my kids that they had wings, and now I have to be brave enough to let them fly.
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11: And the rest of the day will feature warm temperatures in the 80s and plenty of sunshine. Tonight, we'll drop down into the upper 50s with clear skies. And the rest of the week, above normal temperatures with highs in the mid to upper 80s, followed by a big cool down this weekend. For the latest, download the Local 3 weather app. I'm Storm Alert Meteorologist Clay Smith.
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0: Jeremy Camp, that's again on J103, Hope and Encouragement. My brain is like, there is no mail today. There is no mail today. But my heart is still going to check the mailbox. It's not like I'm waiting for anything in particular. You know, it's just a habit. Like, I'll still check more than once. I do know how federal holidays work, but checking the mailbox is a habit, like worrying or trying to solve a problem that I told God I already surrendered to him. I know. God is still working on me. So I'm going to try my best not to touch the mailbox today. No promises on the other stuff.
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8: J103 weather. And the rest of the day will feature warm temperatures in the 80s and plenty of sunshine. Tonight, we'll drop down into the upper 50s with clear skies. And the rest of the week, above normal temperatures with highs in the mid to upper 80s, followed by a big cool down this weekend. For the latest, download the Local 3 weather app. I'm Storm Alert Meteorologist Clay Smith.
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0: Josiah Queen on J103, Hope and Encouragement. My name is Therese. I paid $50 to be a loser, and I think you're going to agree it was the best money I ever spent. So my niece turned 11 yesterday. That's her golden birthday, 11 on the 11th. And she wanted to go to one of those video game restaurants. The pass to play cost me $50. But then she used my credits to get herself a moon lamp. A moon lamp I could have bought her on, you know, Amazon for like $15. So really, it cost me $35 net to get beat at Connect Four basketball by the birthday girl repeatedly. And the best moments in life are the ones you can't buy. But I still keep trying.
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0: 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It's Big Daddy Weave on J103, Hope and Encouragement. Maybe you had an awesome weekend and you started out this work week today so refreshed. Or maybe you started the work week more tired than you ended it last week. How can we pray for you? J103 believes prayer works. 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

0: House Fires, and I thank God on J103, Hope and Encouragement. So wait, I'm keeping my dogs up? Maybe you've read that people who share a bed with their dogs don't sleep as well as pet-free sleepers. And I always thought it was my dogs that were waking me up, but I just read that it's usually the people who wake up the dogs, and then once the dogs are moving, well, they keep the people awake. So it's safe to say that sometimes I'm responsible for doing the inconveniencing instead of always being the one inconvenienced.
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6: And the rest of the day will feature warm temperatures in the 80s and plenty of sunshine. Tonight, we'll drop down into the upper 50s with clear skies. And the rest of the week, above normal temperatures with highs in the mid to upper 80s, followed by a big cool down this weekend. For the latest, download the Local 3 weather app. I'm Storm Alert Meteorologist Clay Smith.
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0: Rhett Walker, Look at God on J103. Hope and encouragement. I'm Therese. Technically, I'm a grown-up, but inside, you know, we're all kids. You probably have seen the grown-up Lego sets, right? They're pretty complicated, and they have, well, adult price tags. But now another toy is getting in on the grown-up game. Play-Doh has sets where you can mold realistic-looking flowers. I mean, there is no better way to procrastinate real life stuff than by being childlike with some squishy plastic clay, am I right? 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
1: Micah Tyler, that is perfectly on J103, Hope and Encouragement. What a crazy story. These two sisters are facing off against each other and they didn't even know they were related. So picture these two girls. They're both high school softball players on opposing teams. They're on the field in the middle of a game when they realize, hey, we kind of look alike. These girls were adopted as infants, but by different families. But that's not all they have in common. They have the same jersey number. They play the same position. And it makes me realize that I can think I know how my life story is going to play out, but I can never guess all the surprises that God has for me.
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0: 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She's going to be speaking at the Choices fundraising banquet coming up on the 29th. 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
9: And the rest of the day will feature warm temperatures in the 80s and plenty of sunshine. Tonight, we'll drop down into the upper 50s with clear skies. And the rest of the week, above normal temperatures with highs in the mid to upper 80s, followed by a big cool down this weekend. For the latest, download the Local 3 weather app. I'm Storm Alert Meteorologist Clay Smith.
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0: John Reddick on J103, Hope and Encouragement. My name is Therese. I'm selling some collectibles. I am not opening up a full service delivery, okay? I'm trying to just get rid of some things on Facebook Marketplace, and you know that is some sort of special kind of spiritual test. Because people negotiate me down to the absolute lowest price and then be like, can you drive 40 minutes and meet me at 6:15 on Tuesday? And I'm like, you've talked me down to the point that I'm practically paying you to take it and now you want delivery? No. See, you can have the price be low or the pickup be flexible, but you've got to pick your blessing, you know? I'm trying to be a kind Christian, but I know that Jesus set limits and so can I. My boundaries, they say my sanity is worth more than making a few bucks.
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0: 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That is Cece Winans on J103, Hope and Encouragement. Parenting is hard. It's the best job you'll ever have, though, and the most difficult. And there isn't even a paycheck, but the reward comes. It comes like a generation later when you see your hard work pay off in your grandkids' lives. Hear, my son, your father's discipline, and do not abandon your mother's instruction, for they're the garland of grace for your head and ornaments about your neck. Proverbs 1, verses 8 and 9 is where you can find that in your Bible. If you've been fighting an uphill battle in your parenting, I hope that's encouraging to you today.
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0: J103 with Jay King featuring Blanca. It's Hard Place. I'm Brad, and we've all been to a concert, right? And if you see the right artist, I mean, the energy is just electric. I mean, how do you feel when you're in any row of a Toby Mac concert, right? Well, I want to encourage you to go to a session. Now, a session is where the artist takes the stage and shares songs that they've written and the stories behind them. It's a very intimate setting, very mellow. Well, we've got an acoustic session with Jay King, Jason Gray, and Rachel Purcell. It's coming up at the Oaks Coffee House. It's going to be Monday, October 19th at 7 o'clock. Now, the last time I checked, we only have 7 tickets left. It is almost a sold-out event. We only have 7 tickets left. So if you'd like to hear the stories behind the music in an intimate setting, then join us at the Oaks Coffee House off Bonnie Oaks across from Silverdale for the J103 acoustic sessions. And the cool thing about this also is if you don't have a chance to go, don't worry. We're going to tape the whole session and we're going to play it back on the radio twice at a later date. And for everything you need to know, go to J103.com.
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7: J103 weather. Tonight, we'll drop down into the upper 50s with clear skies, and the rest of the week, above normal temperatures with highs in the mid to upper 80s, followed by a big cool down this weekend. For the latest, download the Local 3 Weather app. I'm Storm Alert Meteorologist Clay Smith.
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0: The words of hope and encouragement from Josiah Queen. It's Demons on J103. And I don't know if you've noticed, but the Christmas decorations are showing up at the stores already. And it seems every year, the holiday stuff seems to arrive sooner and sooner. I meant, there's going to be a point when all the holiday items are just going to be kept out all year long in more places than just the Christmas tree shop. Well, some people may be putting up their tree in July after they hear this. A scientific study is out showing that the earlier that you put up your Christmas decorations, the happier you will be. Well, I'm all for more happiness. So tonight, out comes the Star of Bethlehem, which is my favorite icon of the Christmas season.
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0: 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And if you live in Hamilton County and you want to help our great state of Tennessee and make some decent money doing it, I want to encourage you to become a poll worker. 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
2: I'm David Carroll. If you live near Bonnie Oaks, getting help with driver services will be a little different in the near future. The center is temporarily closing for remodeling next Monday. A driver services mobile unit for drivers will start on October 26th. 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If that's what you need, you'll need to go to the Red Bank Driver Services Center. President Trump is trying to rally support for midterm elections. He'll be in Dalton this Friday, the Dalton Municipal Airport, with a rally scheduled to start at 1:30. Again, that's this Friday in Dalton. I'm David Carroll, Local 3 News.
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0: What a powerful voice. Carly Ann Taylor and Why Should I Worry on J103. I'm Brad, and if you've been wanting to spend more time in God's Word, but you're really not too sure where to begin, or maybe you're like me, and you start, you stop, start, stop, start, stop, you just can't be consistent, I want to encourage you to check out the YouVersion Bible app. If you don't have it, just look for the brown icon that says Holy Bible. And besides the different versions of the Bible, there are thousands of Bible reading plans covering topics like healing, fear, peace, loss, and more. In fact, you know what? Our sister ministry, Come On, Let's Go, they have several plans available, including one of the latest is called The Clogged Soul. Our morning guy, Ted Gokey, he wrote this, and he'll help you uncover spiritual blockages that can leave you feeling stuck. And you will discover how God restores healthy flow between us, Him, and the people around us. It's a great study, and you can find Come On, Let's Go in the YouVersion Bible app. In the search bar, just put in Come On, Let's Go. There's no apostrophe, and it's all one word. And when you complete one of the studies, please leave a rating, because that little bit of feedback can help more people find the plan that they need.
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0: J103 with Crowder and Still. And back during our share-a-thon, I remember sharing a story about a young lady who was addicted to alcohol. And she was really trying to be set free. And she went to go see Crowder at J-Fest in 2023. And you know what? Maybe you were there too. I remember that night. I mean, everybody was standing with their hands high in the air. Well, when he sang, "God really loves us," the chains fell off. And she goes on to say, what thousands of hours of rehab and millions of tears could not do, hearing that song and realizing that Jesus did love me and I was his child, the shackles fell off. Well, maybe you're going through something and you need a deep, powerful worship experience. Well, I'd encourage you to go see Crowder and Wren Collective. They're going to be at Abba's house Thursday, October 22nd. 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
12: Nice weather for your Monday night, but Tuesday through Thursday, we are going to have record highs reaching 89 degrees each day. Lots of sunshine. I'm Chief Meteorologist David Carnes for the Local 3 Storm Alert Team.
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0: It's the words of hope and encouragement coming in from Ryan Stevenson and This I Know on J103. And you may have heard that to get really immersed into a scripture or a psalm, you put your name in it. Like I would say, Brad cries out to the Most High God. Or, give Brad happiness, O Lord, for Brad gives himself to you, from Psalm 86. But you know, I have never had someone else pray my name in a scripture. It happened last night during small group. One of my really good friends read a psalm, and he inserted my name. And you've had people pray for you, right? That's kindness. But hearing someone else insert my name, I mean, it felt so impactful. Like he was fully expecting God to move right there and then. And I was just sitting there with this look on my face and at a total loss for words. And so if there's someone on your heart that needs prayer, I would encourage you to go to them or call them and let them hear your voice insert their name in scripture. I mean, if they react like me, I believe it'll be something they will never forget.
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0: J103 with David Leonard and Good Lord. And David's going to be performing at the Hamilton County Fair on Sunday, November 8th at McDonald Farm in Sail Creek. And from the 6th through the 8th, you can experience a lumberjack show, a rodeo, agricultural exhibits. And I talked to one of the head honchos of the fair, and they said that they're going to have more rides than ever before. And I hope they have the zipper. You remember that one? Up and over, tosses you around. Man, I've ridden that since the 90s. And for everything you need to know, go to HamiltonTNFair.com.
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2: 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He'll be in Dalton this Friday, the Dalton Municipal Airport, with a rally scheduled to start at 1:30. 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

0: J-103 with another one of those songs you don't mind your kids singing. And maybe you too. Forrest, Frank, and OK on J-103. I'm Brad, and I think one of the greatest things about working for this ministry is we're always trying to put out things that will definitely make your life better. And Ted Gokey, our morning guy, has just put out a brand new podcast called I Still Say I Do. It's a celebration of marriage and how God is in the middle of it. And Ted is talking to couples from all walks of life, even some Christian artists like Hannah Kerr and her husband Jason, and Matthew and Emily West about what makes their marriages work. Now, they haven't asked me or my wife to be on it, but if they did, and Ted said, Brad, what is the one thing that makes your marriage work? Well, I'd like to share this tidbit with you because it'll definitely strengthen your relationship. Now, I got to admit, this took me a long, long time, and I wish I knew this when I first got married. But let your spouse be wrong. That's the main thing in our relationship. Let your spouse be wrong. Because if it doesn't affect my health or my relationship, I'm going to let the Holy Spirit guide her into all truth. I definitely was not called to be her gatekeeper. By the way, you can still find I Still Say I Do wherever you find your podcast, and you can also find it on YouTube.
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0: The words of encouragement from Brian and Kitty Torwald. It's called Hallelujah in the Hard Things on J103. And you got to admit, there is something powerful about keeping Bible verses close when you need encouragement, right? And then I've got Psalm 86 as my desktop. So when I'm going through something, I can remember God's goodness. Well, as we're celebrating Columbus Day, Christopher Columbus did this too. He had a notebook filled with scripture. See, he believed that God was leading him toward the greater purpose of spreading the gospel. And I don't know about you, but getting on a boat, facing the unknown with people, say, hey, you're going to fall off the edge of the earth. That definitely took some courage. Maybe you're stepping into something new today. Well, I would encourage you to take God's word with you. Because you may not know what's ahead, but you can definitely trust him to lead you.
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7: Nice weather for your Monday night, but Tuesday through Thursday, we are going to have record highs reaching 89 degrees each day. Lots of sunshine. I'm Chief Meteorologist David Carnes for the Local 3 Storm Alert Team.
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0: J103 with CeCe Winans and Worthy of It All. I'm Brad, and I don't know if you had a chance to check out the morning devotion with Ted. You can always find it on our J103 Hope and Encouragement Facebook page, but I thought it was so spot on, so I'd like to share it with you. It was about spiritual gifts. And in 1 Peter 4:10, it says, "As each has received a gift, use it to serve one another as good stewards of God's varied grace." You know, when you see an orchestra perform, you'll notice that there are a variety of instruments, right? Violins strumming softly, horn instruments ready to explode with triumph, flutes and clarinets that steadily lead you along, percussion that can be as subtle as a triangle or as monumental as the cymbals crashing. You know, in the same way, we've been each given various gifts. Your gifting will not be the same or play out in the same way as others. Just as instruments are all varied, so can the music that they play. And you can't be ashamed of the boldness your cymbal crashing may entail, or the quiet significance of your steady rhythm drum brings. Each of us have a gift to use that we cannot waste our time wondering if those around us think our gift is worthy, fitting, or significant. Use your gift to join in harmony with the music being played to the glory of God by the body of Christ. Every crash, every soft verse, every rise and fall of a string has its place. I would encourage you to serve God boldly in your gifts today. And would you pray this small prayer with me? Thank you, Father, for giving me gifts. Thank you for the way you made me. May I not be ashamed of what you have called me to do. In Jesus' name, amen.
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3: Nice weather for your Monday night, but Tuesday through Thursday, we are going to have record highs reaching 89 degrees each day. Lots of sunshine. I'm Chief Meteorologist David Carnes for the Local 3 Storm Alert Team.
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0: G103 with Natalie Lane in The Long Way. And if you're thinking about picking up candy for the trick-or-treaters, don't forget to pick up some non-edible goodies like stickers and stuff for those experiencing food allergies. You'll know them by their incredible costumes carrying teal-colored pumpkins. Teal is a bluish-green. In fact, if you're looking for a great ministry opportunity, I'd encourage you to put out a teal pumpkin and see where the conversation leads.
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